0: weit vor, denn bin schon, wenn das alles gelogen wäre, warum hab ich dann an der Wand den Kopf von der Bigfoot hängen?
1: Maybe I should have killed 500 people, then I would have felt better. Then when I felt like I've really offered society something, you've got it stuck in your brain that I murdered somebody. What do you want to call me a murderer for? I've never killed anyone. I don't need to kill anyone. I think it. I haven't killed.

0: 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I'm pretty sure it's over here.
1: Guys, finding the cheese is what they want us to do. Let's just chill.

0: Pow!
1: Okay.
0: You
1: Snagger.
0: You
1: time out.
0: Okay.
2: Oh, hey, liar, boy.
1: You slogan is, am Ende des Tages wird's dunkel.
0: Okay.
1: Ich hab euch was zu erzählen.
0: Let's go.
1: Okay.
0: You.

the lust of the world, the pleasures of the world, we forget that we are mortal. We think we will live here on earth forever. Yet we don't realize death is so close to us. Every single day, it is biting.

0: Bitch, I'm gonna be a star. Diamond on the beat.
1: Yeah, I was a nice kid, grew up with the family and liked them. Always had some food on my plate and a place to bite in. But all the

0: I want you to do me a favor.
1: Yeah, sure.
0: I want you to hit me as hard as you can.
1: What?
0: I want you to hit me as hard as you can.

0: What do you want me to do? You just want me to hit you?
1: Come on. Do me this one favor.
0: Why?
1: Why? I don't know why. I don't know. Never been in a fight. You?
0: No, but that's a good thing.
1: No, it is not. How much can you know about yourself if you've never been in a fight? I don't want to die without any scars. So come on. Hit me before I lose my nerve.

fake, fake, fake, fake, fake, fake, fake, fake, fake, fake, fake, fake, fake, fake, fake, fake, fake, fake, fake, fake, fake, fake, fake, fake, fake, fake, fake, fake, fake, fake, fake, fake, fake, fake, fake, fake, fake, fake, fake, fake, fake, fake, fake, fake, fake, fake, fake, fake, fake, fake, fake, fake, fake, fake, fake, fake, fake, fake, fake, fake, fake, fake, fake, fake, fake, fake, fake, fake, fake, fake, fake, fake, fake, fake, fake, fake, fake, fake, fake, fake, fake, fake, fake, fake, fake, fake, fake, fake, fake, fake, fake, fake, fake, fake, fake, fake, fake, fake, fake, 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fake, fake, fake, fake, fake, fake, fake, fake, fake, fake, fake, fake, fake, fake, fake, fake, fake, fake, fake,

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You are about to enter another dimension. A dimension not only of sight and sound, but of mind. A journey into a wondrous land of imagination. Next stop, the Twilight Zone.

adventure not only of sight and sound, but of mind. A journey into a wondrous land of imagination.